0: succeeded where others gave up.
1: 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The midnight hour is close at hand. Creatures crawl in search of blood to terrorize your neighborhood.
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0: Die Legende lebt. 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

Okay, and one more time, special request, and this go to Snow Lake in Texas, Mr. Cedric Runnels. Thanks for listening to the show, and that's your song. 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

ging dann ganz, ganz liebe Grüße nach Surlake in Texas zum Cedric Runnels. Cedric, you song. Okay, Dr. Dre in the house with Snoop Doggy Dogg. Come on, do it. Let me ride.

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2: 1, 2, 3, and I woke up early this morning and I went to the Five and Dime. I saw this pretty young lady that was real, real fine. I tapped her on the shoulder and said, excuse me, ma'am.

This is why I can't have nice things, 'cause I break 'em, or I'll take 'em for granted. Yeah, the second.

Cambridge, 1935. It had become his habit to run long distances in the afternoons. At Grantchester, lying in a meadow, Alan Turing dreamed

realistic picture of the mind with the precise logic of pure mathematics and discovered something miraculous. The idea of a universal machine that could take over the world.

I wasn't in gear. With four Beatles, one Beach Boy, and Mia Farrow. We were gathered together one day in Maharishi's bungalow. These four Beatles, one Beach Boy, Mia Farrow. There was an embarrassed silence in the room. Maharishi, he sat cross-legged on the floor, on his deerskin, as was his wont.

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And he patted him on the head and he said, there's a good guru. We all laughed. And Maharishi laughed the loudest. Later that night, as we were gathered together on the roofs of our bungalows under the tropical Indian

And George Harrison, he turned to me and he said, I could write a verse for that song, Dong. And he did, but I didn't record it. But would you like to hear the long-lost verse of George?

the other, so check out my message to you. As a matter of fact, I don't let nothing hold you back. If the scat man can do it, so can you. I hear you all ask about the meaning of scat. Well, I'm the professor, and all I can tell you is while you're still sleeping, the saints are still weeping, 'cause things you call dead haven't yet had the chance to be born. I'm the scat man.